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5: The evening temperatures are dropping off into the middle upper 80s through at least 10 p.m. this evening. The morning low temperatures, it's around 68 to 70 degrees once again. High temperatures for your Tuesday at around 97 degrees, and we're getting closer to 99 to 100 by Wednesday of this week. From the RobRoberts.tv studio, meteorologist Ron Roberts.
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6: 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Tomorrow, he's back. Florida Georgia Line's Tyler Hubbard is going to be joining us on the show.
7: Yeah, talking new music from him, but also getting the guys back together now. Florida Georgia Line touring again, and who? No one thought it would ever happen. We'll talk with him about that. Plus, yeah, back to school, and it's a cassette tape Tuesday. A little gem coming in from the house. You're going to love it. We'll see you then. Big D and Bubba
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3: 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One of the males then used a stolen debit card to obtain money at the ATM. The subject at the ATM was last seen wearing oil field coveralls and a tan hat. The other male was last seen wearing navy long sleeve shirt and a black hat. Midland Crime Stoppers are offering a cash reward of up to $1,000 for information leading to the arrest or charges of the individuals involved. 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
13: Good afternoon. The updated forecast: temperatures are in the middle 90s this afternoon under a sunny sky, and temperatures are going to continue to trend up this week, perhaps even close to 100 degrees by Wednesday afternoon. And that 100 degrees may stay with us all the way into the weekend. Overnight low temperatures will fall into the upper 60s to lower 70s. From the RRoberts.tv studio, meteorologist Ron Roberts.
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8: Well, the evening temperatures are dropping off into the middle upper 80s through at least 10 p.m. this evening. The morning low temperatures, it's around 68 to 70 degrees once again. High temperatures for your Tuesday at around 97 degrees, and we're getting closer to 99 to 100 by Wednesday of this week. From the RobRoberts.tv studio, meteorologist Ron Roberts.
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Montana sky. 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London, Paris, paradise. 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And damn,

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Darling, I've wasted a lot of years not seeing the real you. But tonight your beauty is shining through. And I never took the time to let you know. So before he takes you away, please let me say.

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13: 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Tomorrow, he's back. Florida Georgia Lions, Tyler Hubbard is going to be joining us on the show.
14: Yeah, talking new music from him, but also getting the guys back together now. Florida Georgia Line touring again, and who? No one thought it would ever happen. We'll talk with him about that. Plus, yeah, back to school, and it's a cassette tape Tuesday. A little gem coming in from the house. You're going to love it. We'll see you then. Big D and Bubba
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10: Good afternoon. The updated forecast, temperatures are in the middle 90s this afternoon under a sunny sky. And temperatures are going to continue to trend up this week, perhaps even close to 100 degrees by Wednesday afternoon. And that 100 degrees may stay with us all the way into the weekend. Overnight low temperatures will fall into the upper 60s to lower 70s. From the AlRoberts.tv studio, meteorologist Ron Roberts.
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Mr. C, knowing that he couldn't have the toy till his nuggets were gone. A green traffic light turned straight to red. 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

day, Potts Farm was a place to go. 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
6: 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On July 2nd, 2026, deputies with the Midland County Sheriff's Office responded to the 3700 block of East County Road 160 in reference to a robbery in progress. Upon arrival, deputies learned an unknown Hispanic male wearing a ski mask, gray shirt, and tan pants entered into the store armed with a rifle and demanded money. The suspect then began firing multiple rounds into the floor of the store and at the owner. The suspect then fled the store and continued to fire rounds. The suspect was seen fleeing the location in a white and colored Chevrolet Silverado flatbed pickup. Images of the suspect vehicle can be seen on Midland Crime Stoppers' Facebook page. Midland Crime Stoppers are offering up to a $1,000 cash reward for information leading to the arrest or charges of the individuals involved. 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For the Midland Crime Stoppers and the Midland County Sheriff's Office, I am Sergeant Jace Dorner.
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8: Well, the evening temperatures are dropping off into the middle upper 80s through at least 10 p.m. this evening. The morning low temperatures, it's around 68 to 70 degrees once again. High temperatures for your Tuesday at around 97 degrees, and we're getting closer to 99 to 100 by Wednesday of this week. From the RobRoberts.tv studio, meteorologist Ron Roberts.
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0: Let's say at the same time. Ready? One, two, three. Math.
1: What?
2: Isn't that wild? All right. One, two, three. Yellow. One, two, three.
3: English.
4: History.
0: Oh, I was going to say history, too. I forgot about that.
2: So we were kind of split down the way. Let's go green.
0: Oh, what are our options, by the way?
2: Well, so
0: math, history, English.
3: Science.
0: Okay, that's enough. Four.
2: All right. So. Green. One, two, three.
4: Science.
0: Oh, I said English.
4: Mm.
2: Weirdo. All right, let's go.
0: You all said that.
2: Yeah. Blue folder. Blue folder back in school. One, two, three.
4: English. English.
2: Wow, you guys were all English and I was history.
4: Yeah.
2: And then I had a black folder.
0: Oh,
2: and
0: you did?
2: That was one, two, three. Binti and Bubba. English.
4: Permission
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2: Hey, it's Big D and Bubba. 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
2: All right, we're going to wrap this up, this whole 13-month calendar thing. Well, I felt that we are pretty brilliant with it, and that may have some legs.
0: Again, I don't know. Well, actually, I do know why. I did some research. This is great. I'm so glad that this was brought up. Again, if you have a 13-month calendar with 28 days in every month, it fixes everything. It makes the moon fall, like your full moons are at the same time, because it becomes a lunar calendar as well. So lunar and solar. Everything meshes up.
2: We've really gotten into this.
0: Everything meshes up. It gets rid of all the dumb stuff. But there is something. You do have a 13-month calendar that they've designed, but there is one day that is still left over at the end of the thing. If you do this, it'll sync up with the moon every year. And it's one day that they said that it could be called one day out of time. And you could celebrate peace. You could celebrate harmony. We could do the purge. I mean, we could do whatever we wanted on that day. So there are options. But going back to why do we have the calendar the way that we do? It's the Gregorian calendar, apparently. And because of this, if you're a worker, we lose 11 days of payment because it is based on the solar Gregorian calendar rather than the solar lunar calendar.
2: Okay.
0: So, yeah, that's it. So every year they would have to pay us 11 days extra work.
2: Yeah, they ain't doing that, are they?
0: No, they're not going to do that. So we're stuck with the 12-month all messed up calendar instead of going to something that actually makes sense. But now we know why.
3: 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I'm your announcer, David Angel. And Big D and Bubba will be right back.
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1: Hey, what's up? 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Good morning.
2: Well, good morning. The Masa Bakery in Odessa will provide free breakfast to children every school morning throughout the school year. Parents can bring kids to the bakery between 6:30 and 8:30 a.m. on school days. Masa Bakery is also looking for a partner to help create an outdoor picnic area where the children can sit, eat breakfast, and have a space together before school. So if you want to help with picnic tables, materials, shade, or anything like that, you can reach out to the bakery directly. And the city of Alpine has issued a boil water notice following a water leak near West Highway 90. The city said the notice was issued as a precaution after the leak caused an isolated loss of pressure at the ground storage tank. City crews are currently repairing the leak and working to restore normal water pressure. And the Food and Drug Administration has issued an emergency use authorization for a spray designed to prevent New World screwworm infestations in livestock. Click Extra, an Elanco brand wound spray, is available over-the-counter and acts as an insect growth regulator, disrupting the parasite's development before it causes tissue damage. The active ingredients are similar to other preventative sprays already on the shelves. Now, this authorization gives ranchers, veterinarians, livestock owners valuable tools to help protect their animals. And Jetstar Air is going to start charging passengers to use overhead bins. The $17 fee applies to carry-on bags, and it will start in February 2027. Now, a purse, laptop bag, or small backpack can still stay under the seat for free. And Heinz has invented the first customizable ketchup lid. The Love Lid has three settings that include Like, Love, and Crazy Love. The lid allows you how much ketchup you want. Interesting. Sunny and high of 99, right now 77 in Monahans. 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
1: Hey, on the Fridays in the fall, we invite a member of the clergy to come on and say a prayer of protection for the players, the cheerleaders, people working concessions, that kind of thing. It's something we've been doing for a long time. And people really seem to like it. I mean, my goodness, we're just saying, hey, pray for our kids' safety.
0: They don't do it often on the on the field, so we do it here on the show. And everybody else, I mean, you can pray along in the car or whatever you want to do. And it also, the denomination doesn't matter, you know, like whatever your religion is. I mean, if you have somebody that you would like to say the prayer for the kids on Fridays, then what you do is, a lot of people ask us to reach out to your, you know, preacher, priest, whomever, rabbi. But what happens is they're always very suspect of us. They always think that because it's radio people that it's got to be some kind of joke.
2: Oh, yeah.
0: So what I would like to suggest is that if you have somebody that you think would be great to do a prayer for the kids on Fridays on our show, it's only a one-time thing, by the way, because every Friday it's somebody different. If you would like to reach out to your own clergy member and say, hey, these guys are legit. They do this every year. They, you know, and every fall.
1: They're stupid, but their hearts are right.
0: Yes. And we would appreciate you reaching out to your clergy member of choice. And then if they agree to do it, text us their number, and then we'll reach back out to them and do it that way. So, again, if you have a suggestion for somebody that you would like to do it, please, we ask you, take 5 minutes out of your time, call them, get them on board, and then text us back with their number and contact information, and we'll reach out and we'll get them on.
1: I can't believe high school football's getting rolling, man.
0: Dude, I've already been watching like all the jamboree stuff. There's a lot of places doing jamborees, and it's so crazy.
1: It's the best. Love.
0: So again, by the way, you can text us 1-800-667-8686.
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2: 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You're going to get two more key words. They're going to come at 10 and at 2 today. 10 and 2. That's when you're going to hear those key words. 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Now, those keywords are only good for 90 minutes. So as soon as you hear it, you've got to get it texted back into us, because that is how you're going to win. And then, of course, on Monday, we're going to do a drawing from all of the keyword winners for another prize. And at the end of the 99 days, we're going to do one grand prize drawing for a Visit Granbury grand prize, which includes a two-night stay in Granbury and all kinds of activities and swag and fun stuff. So make sure you're listening, because there's lots of winning happening. 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
1: 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Good morning.
2: Well, good morning. Masa Bakery in Odessa will provide free breakfast to children every school morning throughout the school year. Now, parents can bring children to the bakery between 6:30 to 8:30 a.m. on school days. Masa Bakery is also looking for a partner to help create an outdoor picnic area where children can sit, eat breakfast, and have a space together before school. So if you want to help with picnic tables, materials, shade, labor, anything like that, they would love to hear from you. You can just reach out to Masa Bakery directly. I love this idea. And the city of Alpine has issued a boil water notice following a water leak near West Highway 90. The city said the notice was issued as a precaution after the leak caused an isolated loss of pressure of the ground storage tank. Now, city crews are currently repairing the leak and working to restore normal water pressure. Officials say the public will be notified when the water is safe for consumption. I do wonder if it's related to the closure at the railroad underpass when that truck struck the barrier. Who knows? And Jetstar Air is going to start charging passengers to use overhead bins. The $17 fee applies to carry-on bags and will start in February 2027. Now, under the plan, overhead bags may weigh up to 22 pounds. A purse, laptop bag, or small backpack can stay under the seat for free. I think I won't be flying Jetstar. And Heinz has invented the first customizable ketchup lid. The Love lid has three settings. There's Like Love and Crazy Love, and you basically adjust it, and it'll allow how much ketchup you can pour out. That's interesting. Sunny and high of 99, and we start each and every day with someone right here in the basin giving the pledge, and it could be you, especially as you're getting everybody together ready for school one morning. Just give us a call, 432-520-9910.
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0: just turn it off.
1: And I'm okay. Sorry. Go ahead. As
2: no,
1: you were saying,
2: Carson. It does. It took over my. Like, I'm reaching out to women. I don't know. I'm like, hi there. I'm a freshman at the University of Mississippi, and I'm so excited about the idea of rushing Kappa Alpha Theta. Would you write me a recommendation? Would you please meet me? And they were all wonderful and would. And when I tell you that was, I was so. That was my focus. It's all I cared about for 4 months. It took over my life.
3: Not even school. All of your schoolwork kind of took a backseat.
2: I mean,
3: to that.
2: What? I mean, yeah, I was at Ole Miss. I was there. I was trying to get into one of those 10 houses on Sorority Row.
0: Oh, it's such a racket.
2: Oh, my gosh. Such the a money. Know, oh, my gosh.
0: Well, we all enjoy that. And then.
1: We're hot? No way.
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0: 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The KIX99.1 99 Days of Summer continues today with two more keywords for you. Two more chances to win prizes today. Two more chances to win prizes and then get entered into the prize drawing for Monday. And also more chances to get entered into the Visit Granbury Grand Prize, which is going to happen at the end of the 99 days, which of course includes a two-night stay to Granbury, all kinds of fun activities in Granbury, including Granbury Live, the Granbury Theater, and more. All kinds of swag, too. It's going to be pretty great. So your two times today for your keywords are going to be 10 o'clock and 2 o'clock. 10 and 2. That's easy to remember if you're a driver, right? 10 and 2. That's when your keywords are coming. Make sure you're listening. Make sure you're ready to text them back to us. They're only good for 90 minutes. So as soon as you text them back, make sure you're listening for the winner to be drawn. 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
0: So, what is the month of August named for?
1: Augustus.
0: Right. Caesar Augustus. Going way back to, like, I don't know, 3rd century or whatever the thing is.
1: It's the 2nd or 3rd. Could be 4th.
0: Also, what does that have to do with America?
1: Caesar Augustus was a world leader, a dominator. He changed the world.
0: How so?
1: He came up with that salad, of course, that everyone, and we have
0: was
1: that
0: it
1: here.
0: His, or was it Caesar Julius, or any of the other Caesars?
1: No. That's Orange Julius. That's different. That's not the same as Caesar salad. What it has to do with America, I'm not sure,
0: man. There's nothing to do with America. We run the world. We still do.
1: Yeah.
0: Even despite what some people say, we do. We are the most influential. When you go to any country, anywhere, they always follow whatever we're doing. So, I propose we fix things.
1: Well, okay.
0: We get rid of this Augustus month, and we rename it Footballius. Because what is football? I mean, what is August about?
1: You've got to get sleep. You've got to.
0: I really did not sleep much last night, but I was just thinking about it. It was one of those weird things I was thinking about laying in bed last night. I'm like, why do we call August? Why do we have a month after some Roman emperor from 2,000 years ago who has no business having a month in America named after him?
1: I get it. You're going to home team this, and I agree. But perhaps we should just take every month and, like, so this month it's football. What'd you call it?
0: Footballius. Or we just called the month of August football. What month is it?
1: Football.
0: I mean, that's pretty great.
1: And then you get into, what's the next one, September?
0: Yeah, well, September's fine. That's named after Earth, Wind, and Fire song. So that's
1: okay,
0: cool.
1: And then November would just be
0: turkey.
1: Turkey.
0: Yeah.
1: For turkey season.
0: Yeah.
1: Okay. And then, December is it's Christmas.
0: December is just Jesus. Just call it Jesus month. And be done with it.
1: All right.
0: Anyway. But definitely, let's at least start with August. Get rid of Caesar, this Augustus thing, and call it football.
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13: Kicks 99.1. It is the first day of school for a few. Greenwood started yesterday. Today is ECISD pre-K through 6 and also 9th grade. And then Monahans, Wicket, and Pyote. This is their first day of school. So just remember when you're out driving this morning, be more aware because those school zones are going to be back working now. We're going to have those flashing lights depending on your route. There's going to be school buses out. Remember school bus etiquette. If they are stopped, if they have their stop sign and their lights on, do not pass them. Just don't do it because you never know if there's a kid in front of them about to walk across the street. Just use those safety rules. Remember, put your phones away. Remind your teenage drivers not to be on their phones when they're headed to school this morning as well. Just be aware of the kids. And kids, be aware of your surroundings. Put your phones down and pay attention to what's happening. We want everyone to have a safe and happy back to school season for sure.
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14: I was all but 22, I think at the time. I'd been out on the road, lonely at night. And it'd been a while

0: Hey, what's up? It's Big D and Bubba at Kix 99.1, the top things that you need to know today. Good morning.
1: Well, good morning. The city of Alpine has issued a boil water notice following a water leak near West Highway 90. The city said the notice was issued as a precaution after the leak caused an isolated loss of pressure at the ground storage tank. City crews are currently repairing the leak and working to restore normal water pressure. Officials say the public will be notified when the water is safe for consumption. And Masa Bakery in Odessa will provide free breakfast to children every school morning throughout the school year. Parents can bring children to the bakery between 6:30 a.m. and 8:30 a.m. on school days. If you're interested in partnering with them to help make a nice outdoor picnic area for the kids, you can contact Massa Bakery as well. And the Food and Drug Administration has issued an emergency use authorization for a spray designed to prevent New World screwworm infestations in livestock. Click Extra, an Elanco brand wound spray, is available over-the-counter and acts as an insect growth regulator, disrupting the parasite's development before it causes tissue damage. Now, the active ingredients in Click Extra are similar to other preventative sprays already on the shelves. This authorization gives ranchers, veterinarians, and livestock owners another valuable tool to help protect the cattle, horses, sheep, goat, and wildlife from devastating effects of the New World screwworm. And Jetstar Air is going to start charging passengers to use overhead bins. The $17 fee applies to carry-on bags. It will start February 2027. A purse, laptop bag, or small backpack can stay under the seat for free. And Heinz has invented the first customizable ketchup lid. The Love lid has three settings that include Like Love and Crazy Love. The lid allows fans to pick exactly how much ketchup they want to pour out. Sunny and high of 99, right now 76 in Midland. But on your radio, it's always 99.1 Kix.
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3: 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I'm Ronald with your official summer forecast. Today, hot. Tomorrow, hotter. Next week, disrespectful.
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2: 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Priscilla Block turning 31. She's so cute. I just like her a lot. Chris Hemsworth turning 43. Of course, he is the Hemsworth brother that plays Thor. And while I love all of the Avengers movies and stuff, I think his best role is in Guardians of the Galaxy. Because that's a pretty great... I didn't expect him to be funny, and he was actually funny. Viola Davis turning 61. Of course, she has that rare... I think it's EGOT status, right? She has an Emmy, Grammy, Oscar, and Tony. She has all four of the trophies on her shelf because she's fantastic. Loved her in Fences. Apple founder Steve Wozniak turning 76. Of course, he is the inventor. He's a computer program, super smart guy, basically. And I have to say, Hulk Hogan, he would have been 73 today. So happy birthday to them. Happy birthday to you if you're celebrating. I hope it's a good one from Kix 99.1.
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0: Luke Bryan, Ride, Ride, Ride with Big D and Bubba.
1: I know. Are you keeping up with the drama with the Little League World Series?
0: No.
1: All right. So yesterday,
0: I did see some stuff about seeding issues and buys and all that kind of stuff.
1: No. Okay. So official statement came out yesterday. Little League World Series organization saying that Tulsa, representing Oklahoma, they found that determined a player is ineligible. And as a result, they've removed Tulsa National Little League from the Southwest Region Tournament.
0: They were using a player who was too young?
1: No. I'm telling you, dude. Someone who has been in that around.
0: You see some of these 12-year-olds and you go,
1: there's no way. Oh, there's some kid from Ohio.
0: That kid is 37 years old. There's a kid from
1: Ohio. Yesterday, that's right. From Ohio yesterday, he was taller than the ump. He was standing at the plate, and he was taller than the ump.
0: I will say this, though. Remember, like, my daughter's first boyfriend shows up at the house to meet me, and I'm like, I get all puffed up, and I'm thinking, all right, she was 14, I think. This is the first official one, you know. Yep. So I puff up and I open the door to kind of present as, you know, being a bigger dude. And kid was like 6'7". Yeah. I'm like 14 years now, a beanpole. I'm like, yeah, come on, man.
1: It's supposed to be Louisiana and Texas West playing today for the championship game. But then, breaking news this morning, a judge came out and said, no, I'm overriding that. Oklahoma can play today. So we have lots of drama, Bubba.
0: Okay, so with the illegal player, they're going to allow them to play? I mean, they're going to say no player, that player's
1: even
0: gone.
1: Even though Little League says this is binding and this is the way it is.
0: Yeah, you know the rules.
1: So, I don't know. We'll see. I'm still all into it. I'm totally into, like, I don't care about Major League Baseball right now. All I care about are these 12-year-olds. And the drama into this is delicious.
2: Damn the rules.
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So make sure you're listening. Make sure you're ready. You never know. 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

Tim McGraw on your all-time country favorites, Kix 99.1. It was on this day that Johnny Cash sang a duet with someone maybe a little unexpected. I'll tell you who it was. That's all coming up in less than 10 minutes right here on Kix 99.1.

0: Your all-time country favorites on Kix 99.1. It's time for... On this day, it was on this day in 1934, Alcatraz received its very first prisoners. In 1962, Neil Sedaka's Breaking Up Is Hard to Do hit number one. In 1970, Jimmy Buffett released his debut album, Down to Earth. In 1973, at a dance party in the Bronx, DJ Kool Herc played a set with lots of instrumental breaks that his friend MCs over, and it basically marked what a lot of people began to consider the beginning of hip-hop, so back in 1973. And then a couple years later, 1980, Johnny Cash sang a duet of Jackson with Miss Piggy on The Muppet Show. He played the harmonica. It was a whole big event. It was really great. In 1984, Ray Parker Jr.'s Ghostbusters hit number one. Also in 1984, Carl Lewis duplicated Jesse Owens' 1936 feat. He won four Olympic track golds. In 1991, Nickelodeon aired the first episodes of Rugrats and Ren and Stimpy. I never got into Rugrats. Ren and Stimpy I thought was funny most of the time, but Rugrats was not my thing. In 1992, the Mall of America opened. In 1995, all U.S. nuclear tests were banned by President Clinton. In 1999, Kiss was awarded a star on the Hollywood Walk of Fame. In 2002, I remember this happening. I didn't remember until I just saw it, but now I remember. Jason Priestley crashed his car during a practice race for the Infinity Pro Series. Remember, he had like a spinal fracture, and he had a broken nose, and he had like broken feet, and... He was in a bad way for a little bit. In 2011, the Go-Go's were also awarded a star on the Hollywood Walk of Fame. In 2014, I think a day that affected a lot of us, Robin Williams died. Such a talented, talented man. And in 2024, the French police evacuated the Eiffel Tower after a shirtless man was seen climbing the 1,083-foot landmark. The man scaled the tower just above the Olympic rings right before the ceremony was set to begin. And I feel like I saw like a video about that on Facebook or something, but I don't know why he decided to do that. I guess to get attention. Who knows? That's what happened on this day with Kix 99.1.
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Something taking place at the library today that you might want to attend. It's free. It's for working adults. And I'll tell you exactly what it is and why you might want to go and what you might want to bring with you if you do go. That's all coming up in less than 10 minutes right here on Kix 99.1.

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0: King George on your all-time country favorites, Kix 99.1. Today at the Midland Centennial Library, starting in just about an hour, 10:30, there is going to be a class on resume building. This is one of the most important things that you can have in your possession, especially if you are on the job hunt. And one thing that my mama always told me was, even if you leave a job, you need to update your resume. Or even if you're not leaving a job, you need to make sure that it's updated all the time, because you never know what might happen. And then all of a sudden, you might be out of a job and you need to look for one, but your resume is not updated. And you're like, oh my gosh, I can't remember, where did I work, you know, last year, whatever it was. Just make sure you keep it updated. This is a great opportunity to make sure it's updated in the new way, because resumes sure have changed over the years. This is a totally free class. It is good for anyone over 16 years of age. You can get tips. So if you have a resume already, bring it with you. Write down a list of your previous jobs. Take it. They will help you formulate the perfect resume to hopefully land you that perfect job. It's a resume building class today. 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You can find more details at kix99.net.
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12: The weather forecast for the Permian Basin in Southwest Texas for the next 3 days. Temperatures in the upper 90s, 97 to 99 degrees over the Permian Basin in the Midland-Odessa area. Temperatures drop overnight near 70, 72 degrees. Tomorrow's high temperatures near 100 degrees at the airport in Midland. So the heat will continue across our region. In fact, still in the upper 90s by Thursday. From the R. Roberts.TV studio, meteorologist Ron Roberts.
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When the traffic and weather are at their worst, Kix 99.1 Road Warriors are at their best. Weather and road conditions constantly updated by your live and local Kix Road Warrior team on K.

0: Josh Turner on your all-time country favorites, Kix 99.1. Kelly Peterson is on the way next. She will have the class reunion at 10:30. She will have the lunch bunch at noon. And she will have your very first Kix 99.1 99 Days of Summer keyword. That's going to happen at 10 o'clock. So stick around right here on Kix 99.1.
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1: 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A gallon of gas was $1.46. The Arizona Diamondbacks won the World Series, and the Baltimore Ravens won the Super Bowl. This song spent 5 weeks at number one. It's the debut single from the album Blake Shelton. Austin tied a record set by Billy Ray Cyrus in 92 for Achy Breaky Heart, which sat atop the chart for 5 weeks, setting the mark for an artist's debut single. Number one this week is Blake Shelton, Austin, on your Kix 99.1 Class Reunion.

0: the number one song this week from 2001. Blake Shelton's debut single from his debut album, Blake Shelton. It's Austin. Other fun facts from 2001, the big movies of the year were Harry Potter and the Sorcerer's Stone. Also, Lord of the Rings, Fellowship of the Ring, Shrek, Monsters Incorporated, and Rush Hour 2. That's your Kix 99.1 Class Reunion for 2001.
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Happy first day of school to ECISD, most of the kids there, and also Monahan's Wicket Pyote. Midland is a week behind, so Midland doesn't go back to school until next week, but still, be mindful of school zones as you're out and about. It's going to be a crazy time for those kiddos. Tim McGraw, Faith Hill, now it's your love on Kicks 99.1.

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Your all-time country favorites, Kix 99.1. The Wellness Tour 2026 is happening in Midland. It's the 12th annual with lots of things going on all this week. And we're going to cap it off on Friday with Wet n Wild with the Firefighters. It's happening at T.J. Kelly Park. We'll be there. Hope to see you there as well with the kids. For more details, visit Kix99.net.

0: Jason Aldean on your all-time country favorites, Kix 99.1. 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We'll draw the winner tomorrow morning and deliver fresh, hot breakfast tacos from Rudy's Barbecue to someone lucky. That's tomorrow. We'll draw the winner. Deliver on Thursday. 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

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It is dancing, D-A-N-C-I-N-G. We'll be drawing the winner in just moments for tickets to the venue at Live Oak. They can be used for one of two shows, either Kevin Fowler next Friday or Kat Hastie next month. So make sure you text that

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2: The Midland County Sheriff's Office and Midland Crime Stoppers need your help in solving a felony theft. On July 5th, 2026, deputies with the Midland County Sheriff's Office responded to the 11,000 block of West Highway 80 in reference to a theft. On arrival, deputies learned the theft had occurred on July 4th at approximately 4 a.m., and the unknown suspect stole approximately $1.3 million worth of pump shafts and precious metals from the business. Security footage shows three suspects entering the business yard in a Dodge Ram pickup truck with a gooseneck trailer. Deputies observed the suspects were wearing camo clothing and ski masks as they were walking inside the business and stealing the pump shafts. Deputies learned the suspects used a forklift to load the pump shafts onto the trailer. Images of the suspect and suspect vehicle can be seen on the Midland Crime Stoppers Facebook page. Midland Crime Stoppers are offering up to a $1,000 cash reward for information leading to the arrest or charges of the individuals involved. Call the Midland Crime Stoppers at 694-TIPS or use the P3 Tips mobile app. Remember, no caller ID is ever used and you will remain anonymous. For the Midland Crime Stoppers and the Midland County Sheriff's Office, I am Sergeant Jace Dorner.
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0: Sunny skies today with a high near 99, 74 when you wake up tomorrow morning with Big D and Bubba. 101 on Wednesday, 100 on Thursday, 98 Friday, and 97 for Saturday and Sunday. Sunny skies right now with gusty winds, 86 in Midland and Odessa, 88 in Stanton. 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

0: Luke Combs, different round here on your all-time country favorites, Kix 99.1. Lunch Bunch is on the way next. A chance to win passes to see the Three Horsemen, Jesse Joe, and the 96ers doing an acoustic show at Corky's on Thursday night. We've got your chance to win those tickets next on Kix 99.1.
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2: Texan Margot Jones revolutionized American theater. At a time when few professional drama companies existed outside New York, Jones fought for regional productions and new voices. Her enthusiasm earned her the nickname the Texas Tornado and led Tennessee Williams to describe her as a combination of Joan of Arc, Gene Autry, and nitroglycerin. Born in Livingston in 1911, Jones trained in Denton and Dallas, but soon learned that professional theater opportunities were limited to New York and Los Angeles. Jones spent time in those cities, but returned to Texas determined to create the best theater in America. She said, "I saw no reason why I couldn't have it in Houston." She soon proved to be one of the nation's most promising young directors. She championed young playwrights such as Tennessee Williams, Jerome Lawrence, and Robert Edwin Lee, and directed the premieres of The Glass Menagerie and Inherit the Wind. In 1947, in Dallas, Jones founded America's first modern professional resident theater, which in turn launched the regional theater movement throughout the nation. Hers was also America's first professional theater in the round, using minimal sets on a stage surrounded by the audience. Jones died in 1955, just as her dream of a decentralized American theater came to fruition. Today, strong regional theater companies continue to thrive throughout America. For more information about this Texas Original, visit texasoriginals.org. Texas Originals is produced by KUHF Houston Public Radio and Humanities Texas, with funding from the National Endowment for the Humanities.
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0: On today's Lunch Bunch, we have your chance to win a pair of passes to Corky's Bar and Grill for Thursday night. Jesse Joe and the 96ers present the Three Horsemen acoustic show. It's going to be a great time. I've got a pair of passes up for grabs on today's Lunch Bunch. We're going to talk about what is your favorite thing about going to a live music show. 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

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What's your favorite thing about going to a concert or live music? Let me know. 432-520-9910 for your chance to win. Heard from Dustin, who said, absolutely love the environment, the energy that comes from live shows. It's just a whole vibe. Not wrong. So what's your favorite thing about going to a concert or live music? 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

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Going to be a great time, and I'm curious to find out, what is your favorite thing about live music or going to a live show? 432-520-9910. Her from Sylvia, she said, enjoying the music with my family and friends. Her from Michelle, who said, the energy. Love the energy. Okay, very nice. So what's your favorite thing about going to a concert or live music? Let me know for your chance to be a Lunch Bunch winner with Kix 99.1.

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1: 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It's Thursday night at Corky's Bar and Grill. It's going to be a great time. Of course, if you've been watching America's Got Talent, you'll know that Jesse Joe and the 96ers, West Texans, guys from right here in Midland, Odessa, Pecos, oil-filled guys that have put a band together, and they went on, they got the three yeses and went on to the live show. So congratulations to them. Pretty cool. Your chance to see them at Corky's Bar and Grill today.

0: keys. I've got a pair of tickets up for grabs. So what is your favorite thing about going to see live music or going to a concert? Let me know. 432-520-9910 for your chance to win.
1: Kelly, good afternoon.
0: Hey there, Kanan. So what's your favorite thing about going to see some live music?
1: There's something that's magic about it in general. Like, I love live music. I love concerts. Probably my absolute favorite would be to see, like, the skill and the talent required to, like, play an instrument or sing live.
0: Yeah, I mean, I don't have that skill. I can barely talk live. Let's see. Griselda said, love going to live concerts because of the energy, the feeling, the music, the lights, all of that at that moment. Totally the experience. And it is such a cool experience to have. So what's your favorite thing about going to a live concert, going to see some live music? 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

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So what is your favorite thing about live music or going to a concert? Let me know. 432-520-9910. It's your chance to win a pair of tickets for an unforgettable night of live music with Jesse Joe and the 96ers Three Horsemen Acoustic Show Thursday night, Corky's Bar and Grill in Odessa. So what's your favorite thing about going to a concert or seeing some live music? Let me know. Your chance to be a Lunch Bunch winner. Eddie said, listening to the music and enjoying my root beer. So what's your favorite thing about going to a live concert? 432-520-9910. Matthew said, getting to spend time with friends and family. Very nice. So what's your favorite thing about going to a concert? Let me know for your chance to win concert tickets with Kix 99.1.

0: 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What's your favorite thing about seeing some live music, going to a concert? Let me know. 432-520-9910. Cheryl texted in, the atmosphere, all the excitement with live music. So what's your favorite thing about going to a concert or seeing live music? Let me know for your chance to be a Lunch Bunch winner. Amanda said, just relaxing with friends and having fun. That's always an important part of it. So what's your favorite thing about live concerts and going and seeing some live music? Let me know for your chance to be a Lunch Bunch winner. 432-520-9910.
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5: 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One of the males then used a stolen debit card to obtain money at the ATM. The subject at the ATM was last seen wearing oil-filled coveralls and a tan hat. The other male was last seen wearing navy long-sleeve shirt and a black hat. Midland Crime Stoppers are offering a cash reward of up to $1,000 for information leading to the arrest or charges of the individuals involved. 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For the Midland Crime Stoppers and Midland Police Department, I'm Sergeant Michael Wilson.
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0: 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Right now we do have sunny skies, 89 in Midland, 90 in Odessa, 93 in Big Spring. Gusty winds across the basin. 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

Hey, what's up? It's Big D and Bubba. You ever wonder what happened on this day in history? Well, wonder no more. 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

0: Your all-time country favorites, Kix 99.1, wrapping up today's Lunch Bunch. We'll be drawing the winner for the passes to see Jesse Joe and the 96ers Three Horsemen Acoustic Show Thursday night at Corky's coming up. We're talking about live music and concerts, one of my very favorite things in the world for sure. And I'm asking, what is your favorite thing about going to a concert, going to see some live music? Jimmy said, of course, the music and the entertainment of the artist. Yeah, if you get to see somebody who's very fun, that's always just such a great time. Heard from Raymond, who said, having fun and meeting new people. Two great reasons to go to a concert. I love it. We're going to draw the winner from all the calls and texts. We'll find out who that is in just moments here on Kix 99.1.
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10: 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We'll have another chance to win tomorrow. with the Lunch Bunch at High Noon. 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

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Tomorrow morning, Big D and Bubba are going to have newcomer Elizabeth Nichols in studio. Plus, has Bubba found love? Uh-oh. I guess we'll find out. Tasty tweets as well. That's tomorrow morning with Big D, Bubba, and Beth only here on Kix 99.1.

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We've gone all over West Texas delivering from Rudy's Barbecue those fresh, hot breakfast tacos. You could be the next winner with the Kix 99.1 Taco Stampede. 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We'll be drawing the next winner tomorrow morning. It could be you.

0: Dwight Yoakam passes you on your all-time country favorites, Kicks 99.1. Football is right around the corner. 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

Brooks and Dunn, Red Dirt Road on your all-time country favorites, Kicks 99.1. A lot going on this week. 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

0: 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And new music, and she looks amazing. And yes, I'm here for it. On the way shortly, Rodney Atkins, Lee Bryce, Pam Tillis. 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
0: It's definitely August in West Texas. Sunny and hot. 99 today, 74 when you wake up tomorrow morning with Big D and Bubba. 101 on Wednesday, 100 on Thursday, 98 on Friday, and then 97 for the weekend. Right now we do have sunny skies and gusty winds. 92 across most of the basin, 94 in Big Spring and Monahans. 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

0: Pam Tillis, Maybe It Was Memphis on your all-time country favorites, Kix 99.1. John Mesh is going to take you through the rest of your Tuesday afternoon. 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

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Good afternoon. I'm John Mesh, sitting in for Tracy Scott. Die a happy man. 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

0: Oh, it was already hit, but boy, was that a big one. 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

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I'm John Mesh. Tuesday afternoon, sitting again for Tracy Scott. And tomorrow morning on the Big D and Bubba Show with Beth, has Bubba found love? 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

0: 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Strawberry Wine has Dina Carter, and 7-Up is changing its recipe. So if you're a 7-Up drinker, listen up. The new recipe is going to be lime first and brighter, they say, plus with a crisp, more refreshing taste. The ingredients are staying the same, except for 5 fewer milligrams of potassium. The new 7-Up is going to roll out, it's not going to be a long time, about mid-August, so probably here in the next week or so. 7-Up has not had a recipe change in more than 10 years, so check that out, the Lime First Brighter Crisper 7-Up coming to you.
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0: The Kix 99 forecast for the rest of the afternoon. You guessed it, sunny and hot. And that's the forecast as we head into the weekend, too. We could top right around 100 degrees this afternoon. Look for maybe even more tomorrow on Wednesday of 102, 100 on Thursday, and Friday back to a cool, balmy 98. Around the basin right now, we're warming up fast. 94 in Midland and 94 in Gardendale. 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

0: Your all-time country favorites are on Kix 99.1. I Got a Car. George Strait. Well, I'm John Mesh, sitting in for Tracy Scott, and you want to join us tomorrow. This is going to be fun, 4:30 to 6:30 at Idea Henry. Right, new families can learn about the drop-off and pickup procedures. Prospective families can stop by and learn how to enroll at Idea Henry. So that's tomorrow, 4:30 to 6:30. Beth's going to be on hand. So check that out tomorrow. It's going to be a lot of fun with Kix 99.1.
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0: 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So is in Friday Night Lights, Odessa Permian Panther football. 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

Hey, it's Big D and Bubba from the Morning Show. 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Later in the day, Tracy Scott will quiz you for a chance to win. It's all right here on Kix 99.1. Good luck.

Your all-time country favorites, Kix 99.1. Would you describe yourself as a morning person? Huh? Do you sing in the shower? Well, we'll find out how many are like you and other interesting facts about the morning coming up. What was I thinking? Dierks Bentley on your all-time country favorites, Kix

0: Your all-time country favorites, Kix 99.1, Jason Aldean, and Got What I Got. A new survey, Nutella, they wanted to find out about our morning routines, but one of the big things that jumped out is that you need to be waking up with music. 87% of people say music helps them feel more energized when they get up. So you wake up to Kix 99.1, you get energized, right? Almost 60% said it creates a feel-good atmosphere around the breakfast table. Almost 70% say, yeah, I'm a morning person. That sounds a little high to me. 50% make their bed on a daily basis. 30% brew that delicious coffee in the morning. And if you're a shower singer, well, there's 20% of the nation just like you.
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10: The Kix 99.1 forecast, hot. And now we're starting to think about the triple digits again. And we probably will see those for possibly the next few days. So rest of the afternoon, 99 or 100, clear tonight around 74. Then Wednesday, maybe reaching 102 tomorrow, 100 on Thursday, and more hot temperatures for the weekend. 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
1: 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I'm John Mesh, setting in for Tracy Scott this afternoon. Hope your Tuesday's going good. You're going to miss this. 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

0: 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That's Chris Lane and Big Big Plans. 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

0: 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I'm John Mesh, sitting in for Tracy Scott. And tomorrow morning on Big D, Bubba, and Beth, oh my, well, they'll have tasty tweets. That's always fun. Newcomer Elizabeth Nichols will be in the studio. Got an up-and-coming singer, Elizabeth Nichols, with a live performance. But the big news, has Bubba found love? Well, you'll find out tomorrow morning. Big D, Bubba, and Beth right here on Kix 99.1.
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And we got Odessa Permian Panther Football. 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

0: Your all-time country favorites, Kicks 99.1, Daddy's Money. That's Ricochet. I'm John Mesh, and for Tracy Scott, summer is here, and so is the Visit Granbury Kicks 99 Days of Summer. Chance to win some great, great prizes. We got Rockhounds tickets. We got Domino's Pizza. You got gift cards from CBD Way. You've got Venue at Live Oak tickets and a whole lot more. 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Big D, Bubba, and Beth give you those keyword hours. 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
0: The Kicks 99.1 forecast, H-O-T and D-R-Y, hot and dry. No rain in the forecast, just hot temperatures up near 100. 102 on Wednesday, and it could be the same on Thursday, and then we'll settle back into the upper 90s for the weekend. Again, no chance of rain. In Gardendale, 95 degrees. Odessa's got 96. 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

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Wet Wild event hosted by the Midland Fire Department, part of the 12th Annual Wellness Tour. That's 4 to 7 o'clock at C.J. Kelly Park. Coming up this Friday. 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

0: Your all-time country favorites, Kicks 99.1, Peace of My Heart, that's Faith Hill. Well, Mel Gibson, did you hear this news yesterday? I don't know how I feel about this, you know, because sometimes when they start talking about sequels and making another edition of another franchise, a movie, you kind of go, man, do you think too many years have gone by? I think this might be the case. Mel Gibson yesterday said that Lethal Weapon 5 may happen. After all, he's got a script. As a matter of fact, it's already finished. He said, we're going into production. He just never got the wheels under it, so it just kind of stalled, and Warner Brothers got into some quicksand, and so it got buried somewhere. Well, now they've got a new regime change over at Paramount, and so apparently this guy's name is David Ellis, and he likes the Lethal Weapon franchise. So he said, hey, they might take the chains off that one. Mel says, you might see Lethal Weapon 5 when? Oh, another year or so.
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I'm John Nash, sitting in for Tracy Scott. She got the best of me. It's Luke Combs on your all-time country favorites, Kix 99.1.

0: 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Kix 99.1, that ain't my truck, that's Red Akins. Well, Midland Health, their 12th annual wellness tour is well underway, and that's a lot of different events that really focuses on areas of health and well-being and really relating good information for you. And they've got a wellness tour stop at Manor Park. 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

0: 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It's a great day to be alive. Travis Tritt, never write anything down on a napkin, all right, unless you want to end up in court. Now, look, there's been a lot of deals written on napkins, probably a whole bunch of them around these parts. And then, of course, you know, the old story about the start of Southwest Airlines, that all started on a napkin. But Simon Cowell found out that that's not necessarily good for him. Of course, you know Simon from America's Got Talent and all the shows he's created. Well, apparently, he's sideways with a business partner, he's a former business advisor now. His name is Ian Rosenblatt. Said Simon offered him a napkin deal. Now, no details about what the deal was about, but apparently the deal was valued at $100 million. Wrote it on a napkin. Well, Simon signed it, and now they are in court with said napkin, and Simon's finding out he's being sued for $100 million because, you know, they signed the napkin.
1: That's a mojo touchdown.
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0: Your Kix 99.1 weather forecast for the rest of the evening. Warm temperatures around 75 for the low tonight. And then tomorrow, we might get 102 or so tomorrow, and then maybe more of the same on Thursday. Settle back into the upper 90s for the weekend. Rain chances, unfortunately, are absolutely zilch through the period. 101 in Big Spring right now. 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

to town with those crazy friends of mine. 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

0: 18 Wheels and a Dozen Roses, Kathy Mattea, Tracy's Time Machine song today. That's a good one, huh? One of those songs that you just see, sings it and you just see it. Movie just rolls in your head. What a wonderful song. I'm John Mesh sitting in for Tracy Scott this afternoon. And on the way, we're going to roll another hour of your all-time country favorites. Got, of course, George Strait, guaranteed. Rodney Atkins. Going to have Nate Smith and Tracy Lawrence, too, here on Kix 99.1.
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Here's another one from the GOAT. Yeah, more George Strait. More often on your all-time country favorites, KX99.1.

Oh, yeah. West Texas town, George Strait and Dean Dillon. I'm John Mesh inside another hour of your all-time country favorites. Take a back road. Here's Rodney Atkins on your all-time country favorites, Kicks 99.1.

0: Your all-time country favorites, Kix 99.1, Russell Dickerson. Love you like I used to. 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Kelly Park. Now, the event will start at 4, go to 4 to 7. We'll be out there 5 to 7 with you. Cool off with a variety of water activities. They'll have some fun with the local firefighters. They'll be on hand with water slides, an obstacle course, and, of course, the fire trucks. It's going to be a great event, so bring the kids out, bring the family out, C.J. 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

0: 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That is Luke Combs. 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
10: Good afternoon. The updated forecast: temperatures are in the middle to upper 90s across the Permian Basin in southwest Texas, Odessa, Midland area, and Wink in southwest Texas. Temperatures expected to be around 100 degrees by this afternoon. So the summer heat will continue over southwest Texas. In fact, the Midland, Odessa area temperatures may be at this hot going into the weekend. From the AlRoberts.tv studio, meteorologist Ron Roberts.
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0: Country Favorites Kicks 99.1, the destination, the place to be on a Thursday. 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

0: Your all-time country favorites are on Kix 99.1, Heartache Medication. That is John Pardee. I'm John Mess, sitting in for Tracy Scott. Have a nice evening, and we'll see you back here tomorrow. Don't forget to wake up with Big D and Bubba and Beth. That's tomorrow morning. Tasty Tweets, newcomer, young lady named Elizabeth Nichols will be in the studio with Big D and Bubba. And also, has Bubba found love? That's the big question. Well, they'll answer that tomorrow morning. It's all with Big D, Bubba, and Beth right here tomorrow morning on Kix 99.1.
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